0: 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What dia? 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What dia fear near to?
1: Yeda, Unyame, Asi, and Ne, and a Pensibium, sir, or Diminum, meaning. Bianqua, Ache, and Ne, Anope, Mammy, Papa, Minia, Ba, Minia, Bama, Baby, Biawa, Utiano, Pen, Diabaca, and Isa, Unyame, Unshrau. 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Sanshunan obi to me Alpha L Android phone and now iPhone. Na what's your internet and our show? No, I call YouTube, Sioko YouTube 1 man. I Bishop Ibrahim Kujo Ministries. 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No, we are not notification column, not click show. We are comment session. Oh, home. No, I could have a thank you, Jesus, be brave. Na they are sure they are that when you go upon us. Sanshun also probably to me, I call Facebook page, you know, Nation Radio GH. And also, we are like a page, you know. We are notification column, not quite click a show. We are comment session, oh, home. Not quite happy, thank you, you said be brave. Now they are showing that when you go upon us. Name me by Joe, we are. Share your program, no, oh, Facebook page, you know, so ever mind. And our WhatsApp groups, you know, ever mind. And our WhatsApp status, you know, so ever mind. And we be a one who WhatsApp, a initial, you know, who contacts, you know, me by Joe, share, fama, we be a. Nensa into me and kind. Now, any sir, Eddie Amino. Now, when you go pon shoe A, B, B, in Shirapuna, Cassia, Eddie Amount. Messel, share mo be, now when you make every share of a baba.
0: Baba, moi, Eginawa, Wusu, into me, Mamunsua, and also Eginawa, Wusu.

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0: 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to Mr. One or Paya Yanisa and Mamina Yami Bishra Papa. Sanchez is mammy said, Yet to me sorry precopen be do hanum and bet na hanum my young fast that PSA case and mo trade young pony coupon basaya dom the sansa you're not dumb. And I was saying my da et say I sign a baba to you to Mr. Yeah then Yami has now should be a wobiano. Ah somebody was with ye and was shayano. Now following one other affiliate stations in the social media and so in a problem our social media and so now Facebook or your nation radio GH nation radio GH and your Facebook no no problem of a thank you Jesus and if I will be pray and rather made was like a comment to share program this I can't on Sasso and our problem our YouTube one so and so your Bishop Abraham Kujo Ministries Bishop Abraham Kujo Ministries also problem of a thank you Jesus and if I will be pray and rather made was saying I coach you go like a comment for prayer request in the canoe, but don't make it one hour on a subosso pine. The cables and Cassian who are baby piano, who bring a signal when you're linking out so in your coin, a following in your bonfire. Now, if you watch it at the atoll or timeline, so on your status and other platforms, I can in our snow be swing your coin. I shall know the swing your coin, Jenny and only a bonfire, not yummy, a bishop of papa. I know pay, maybe a drunken son, I said, never, your father, see, dear, can create in your member. Or see me tea so far, but I'm could join any bomb pie and yamen and pie bonus. So I be cassia, dear mammy. Sasson, I'm a bar for any be me so see the be challenging a yank upon yamen nam see so you know so namia for the bonus. So I be cassia, dear mammy. Messuna media yare be to me so o shun soon so mammy and be you soon soon be no ah yamiadum yare near call five brother and a team me no a pie a peer a call. Diane Germano. Soon as Mammy, I mean, soon soon Yamiado, my one Tommy. Now, me knew being a tongue idea, maybe Jumemu or my shop or if you were no beat it him or answer my fine shoe weapon, he be no shots on my piano. Yamen, I'm sure because he see, I don't pay my yet, dear Yamme, why ye a day a mow. Yasha fiasse, Bosumi, I see now what we are saying, not just a bibiaso and Yakama. My yet, dear Radia Yamau, number is 024310 66. And a 61 024310 66 and a 61 024310 66 and a 61 and opay maybe I will be a sabre what you can sorry now so friend na yenti di anyame wa ye e de ema ose ye juma sema wale sema wu akwentu Abraham nyame 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I don't pay. Maybe I will be out to Borim now for the Anibrana Yanko. Hello, good morning.
1: Good morning, Company.
0: Hey.
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1: 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And no more of like if you say now lunch me now bomb you. 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So for the man here you know bomb fire my uma. So you watch the one in my gas. 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That's it.
0: And no way for Satan.
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0: Shut up, papa. 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
2: hello
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0: 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Me say Edward Dancy die say no any kwansa o ma yeka sample eno ansa o fra o say Abraham nyame biti wa kwa Abraham kujo nyame nam so say no wa ye say no che say dia nyame mama nye dipe ni na nyane say ja we nyane na ye da nyame ase ana wo I say yo hello good morning
2: hello
0: you ready to me yanu
2: Listen.
0: Yo. Me do for my auntie o.
2: Papa,
0: let me tell you. Yeah. Na. Yo. Now a break yeah, auntie won come papa. Dear baby ye.
2: Say. Let's just okay. I'm thinking. Baba. Let's go.
0: Hello, good morning.
1: Hello.
0: Good morning.
2: Good morning.
0: Mommy, they're ready to me, you
2: know. You know what?
0: Yo, my yeti wa nasi, my uncle.
2: When they're ready, I see. Tell me, I'm afraid, and I will get a favor to come up with me. Like, I'm afraid.
0: I want to get a little bit of on your case. Hello, good morning.
2: Good morning, Joseph.
0: Mami, Yamiadomo, my auntie was dancing, dear Yanko.
2: I am a man.
0: 0243 1066 and 61 0243 1066 0243 1066 and a 61. Also Borio Muna Faudi and the Brana Yinti the Abraham and Waya Diama. Hello, good morning.
2: Hello, good morning.
0: Mammy dear ready to me, you know.
2: Let's say
0: new one pa. My yeti way, young call.
2: What papa by so last week Friday na my ma crying. The ma crying a Monday me still my crack over doing cool new crew. Sometimes my cocker and my network and radio network me to me.
0: I'm going to be a man. Problem the young calls of our dear Brana, young call number near 0243 1066 and 61. Me said, Yamia Yamano, mama, and Yanny Pain and Yan said, Yawayan and a Pawada was sorry, no. And a probability, Yanny, your Russian didn't quit woo. Will be sent me quack or done a pay win to me, I'm sorry. 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
2: Don't know what I'm going to do.
0: Yan to us number is 0243 1066 and 61. You also radio low one. Open crowd, you know, who do you dance here? You know, what's a man can? Okay, ma ye ti dia yan ya ma o.
2: Ni na ni ko.
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2: but
0: you know, so far the enemy coming minutes Kakrebina Yemu. 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My father and CDN, Kyle Sanya, me ya do my watchna, and opana and pipe, but Kessiani program, Kessiani Nebaso, and Washamai Katamansu project, Ashamai Katamansu project, a ho, and a program Kessiani 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
3: wo hin fairo atine baby
0: Pharaoh
3: and we enjoy life.
0: At the baby,
3: we enjoy life.
0: We enjoy life.
3: No, how be am I?
0: Or how be am I?
3: Be beyond sign, beyond soon where it's
0: at the baby.
3: Be beyond morning kaye.
0: Wow.
3: And now, or so die. Or until die, and I say. And I will be on soon to Manchester, and I say. But man, Uncle San Fili said, no, die, we are semi yasitre.
0: Or semi yasitre.
3: Because. And yet die keke.
0: And yet die keke. And yet die keke.
3: Be busy. Because Ojina on one river. I friend and now, and who said an impia or moho a fe almost so wa or blubulu 7 a piffin show the maba.
0: Hey,
3: Ogusua washena, and who an impiffle for 7 or my form more time. Pass with piffin show the maba.
0: Wow,
3: no go so shed. I would die anyway.
0: Diana, no,
3: and to prego perdu, who answer and sonno, an impian son or my fauna, I'm a manacassiano.
0: Hey!
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3: 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Unye sia no. Yes.
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0: ka to
3: say obi ehia prophet
0: you need it
3: but also for obi ti awale a fm aso agu
0: wow
3: awale no ti say fefefe no
0: fefefe no
3: kama
0: egu
3: onim
0: and what
3: say sunsun masem as about that say
0: hey
3: yeah.
0: Wow
3: me do coach me back the coach ya yebra mahamba bi dia de ndi sibe dia de ntwe mi no kura mai na ta saka kra na ye confirm mi no ti masa bosome afi ene abosome be ye say
0: watwe
3: ni wo no and to back the tia a coach kakre bi for 2 years ago abutrika no is kene 2 years bi o America
0: Who's your prophet?
3: And to be catching so one number one will enjoy life and feel me will be ba. You better throw. You better fool for Ghana on you.
0: Jesus Christ.
3: On you need that.
0: I
3: He was enjoying life. Life was good. He was still posting, showing. And so now, Bonnie won't any more, Baba.
0: Bonnie won't any more, Baba.
3: What's it for?
0: A film you knew,
3: Baba. Obey a few same film you knew, Connor.
0: And your how?
3: Obey you say, Yeni. You see why I say Yeni. You're John and Necro, why I say Yeni. Yes, it's a Bibia. To be catching same film you knew, Chi, Econo. Obey Danny Yen, only me, or something. Make crana me, or no, I mean,
0: only me.
3: There'll be a crime, Benneva, so busy. Bisa obey then one
0: prayer.
3: I obey then.
0: And
3: to be team and no pain then hold the day and so 2 months to come obey four.
0: On yini.
3: Ah, so for o catch it so be 2 months on yini. Bibia no watch so be. You need spirit.
0: I know Mr. T baby and I'm a catch or said
3: there are three things that can make a man suffer to his grave. And your mommy and Sabbath, Mamma, and the pump baby, I see her, or breast, I want you know the woo. And I can give you evidences upon evidences in the Bible. And the baby, baby, I see her, when you dead,
0: indeed,
3: also for Daniel, I want you to move womb.

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2: Zero five five nine one eight one two one two zero five five nine one eight one two one two zero five five nine one eight one two one two. Nsho ni yapana peja bako. 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
2: Man shira.
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2: 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Or back gun or the area they buy one fist can come. Would ye and yes, I
3: done.
2: Amen. Amen. Amen. Amen. Amen.
3: Amen.
2: Amen. Amen.
3: Amen. Amen. Amen.
2: Amen.
3: Amen.
2: Amen.
3: Amen.
2: Amen. Amen.
3: Amen.
2: Amen.
3: Amen.
2: Amen.
3: Amen.
2: Amen. Amen.
3: Amen.
2: Amen. Amen.
3: Amen.
2: Amen. Amen.
3: Amen. Amen.
2: Amen.
3: Amen. Amen.
2: Amen.
3: Amen.
2: Amen.
3: Amen.
2: Amen.
3: Amen. Amen.
2: Juman and Peter!
3: Amen, amen, amen!
2: Amen and yes, seven, let's go!
3: Amen, amen, amen, amen, amen, amen, amen!
2: Come on, I can't control myself.
4: One more time.
2: I feel insurance show now. Yes, you know. Insurance, but you know what? And there will be all this show we have a pity. Next, you know. What's up for? Be a woman more, you know. Machina quantity at the back
3: behind.
2: Meboa,
3: I pa.
2: But what the petty dream one on someone at Yanka.
3: Cash.
2: So for the baby and the dream one.
3: Aye.
2: But what your own first son at Yanama,
3: someone
2: at Yanama, for all your social,
3: my God,
2: and for man watching
3: our God.
2: Watching a catamaran, a man
3: pay a bill.
2: What's up for? Miss Lemon will be a wood team, be a way, me back. Uba, sorry, I
3: say,
2: I won't catamaran, watch it, Ochinabra,
3: Ochinabra,
2: maybe be a bra,
3: Ochanopa,
2: maybe be a bra,
3: Ochanopa,
2: maybe talk, and then one, what tone, dear, who office your face, you need to
3: call. I
2: for call, would you be a wood here? As I should send a ticket to the
3: Bias, I want
2: to go at the embrace,
3: I want to be a.
2: Amen. The blood of Jesus.
3: Amen.
2: Amen.
3: Amen.
2: Amen.
3: Amen.
2: Amen.
3: Amen.
2: Amen.
3: Amen.
2: Amen.
3: Amen.
2: Amen. Amen. Amen. Amen.
3: Amen.
2: Amen. Amen. Amen.
3: Amen.
2: Amen.
3: Amen. 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
0: 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Offer a post of Fabra, could you? May bread do. 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Offer an hour can number 0243 1066 and 61. 0243 1066 and 61. Hello, good morning.
3: Hello,
0: Mamma, you got suffering.
3: Mamma,
0: probi, yet you,
3: yeah. Da mi bro, let me teach me how I. I come many when I mean never.
0: Oh,
3: my brother,
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0: in the name of Jesus.
1: Amen.
0: Jesus.
1: Jesus. Jesus.
0: In the blood of Jesus.
1: Yes, Lord.
0: By fire.
1: Amen.
0: By fire.
1: Amen.
0: By fire.
1: Amen.
0: By fire.
1: Amen. Amen.
3: Amen.
1: Mama, piano go sound it, no. Go sound it.
3: That's
1: it. Hello, good morning. Good morning,
4: Sabata.
0: Me patchwork as a friend.
4: Oh,
0: what's that coming? Okay, Mate, Yako,
4: I don't know. I'm not going to be able to do it.
1: I'm not going to be able to do it. I'm not going to be able to do it. I'm not going to be able to do it. I'm not going to be able to do it. I'm not going to be able to do it. I'm not going to be able to do it. I'm not going to be able to do it. I'm not going to be able to do it. I'm not going to be able to do it. I'm not going to be able to do it. I'm not going to be able to do it. I'm not going to be able to do it. I'm not going to be able to do it. I'm not going to be able to do it. I'm not going to be able to do it. I'm not going to be able to do it. I'm not going to be able to do it. I'm not going to be able to do it. I'm not going to be able to do it. I'm not going to be able to do it. I'm not going to be able to do it. I'm not going to be able to do it. I'm not going to be able to do it. I'm not going to be able to do it. I'm not going to be able to do it. I'm not going to be able to do it. I'm not going to be able to do it. I'm not going to be able to do it. I'm not going to be able to do it. I'm not going to be able to do it. I'm not going to be

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3: Amen. 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
0: Hello.
3: Hello, good morning.
4: Hello.
3: Ma'am, you can suffer here.
4: I'm a man from.
3: Mama, from. Mama, from. Mama, from. Mama, from. Mama, from. Mama, from. Mama, from. Mama, from. Mama, from. Mama, from. Mama, from. Mama, from. Mama, from. Mama, from. Mama, from. Mama, from. Mama, from. Mama, from. Mama, from. Mama, from. Mama, from. Mama, from. Mama, from. Mama, from. Mama, from. Mama, from. Mama, from. Mama, from. Mama, from. Mama, from. Mama, from. Mama, from. Mama, from. Mama, from. Mama, from. Mama, from. Mama, from. Mama, from. Mama, from. Mama, from. Mama, from. Mama, from. Mama, from. Mama, from. Mama, from. Mama, from. Mama, from. Mama, from. Mama, from. Mama, from. Mama, from. Mama, from. Mama, from. Mama, from. Mama, from. Mama, from. Mama, from. Mama, from. Mama, from. Mama, from. Mama, from.

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0: Mama, only will be a crime and inside the tell you be made mumma. Why? Hello, good morning.
2: Good morning, Zavo.
0: Patron Akasafri.
2: Akasafri, I didn't tell you the world. I'm here.
0: Yo, I don't pay my ATU.
2: My How many years?
0: Some of it
2: is for 13 to 18 years.
0: Hey! Nadia. 18 years ago. And 1 year ago, 18 years ago, I said, can I cry? 18 years ago. Now, what did you cry? Say, now what I may 2026.
3: And you know what?
0: I said, what?
3: And you know what?
0: Why?
3: What?
0: What? What? What?
3: What? What? What? What? What?
4: What?
0: What? What? What?
3: What? What? What? What? What?
0: What? What? What?
3: What? What?
0: What? Bra, bra, sefie na wutumu nete na fa na benwu ochana wai. 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
4: Jesus.
0: 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O de kaka won wa na bra bo no hu de a. 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
3: wa bra te.
0: Enne ma break sa nkoria ne fro so.
3: Amen.
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0: Yesu dibu enyiri
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0: sika mra
3: amen
0: ejuma mra
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0: ema mra
3: amen
0: ewo Yesu amen
3: amen amen amen
2: amen
0: Brian was under ten or ten official Makatamasu project. Why?
2: Adios, that's it.
0: Hi. Hello, good morning.
2: Hello,
0: Kasafri.
5: It's Katafi Kaswa.
0: Kaswa. 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
5: Me, you pay too much. 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
0: Mama, what's all your day?
5: Me, you pay too much.
0: Uh-huh.
5: Now, be very Miska. 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
0: Na fiti sobe ji skade biano kwa mekani sika bia na sky free. 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
4: E ba bi bom pa ye wo Yesu ti mu.
0: Yes Lord.
4: Wo bi ya wa ba wo kura.
0: Jesus.
2: Amen.
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3: Hey,
0: woman, Namo Brett, Namis Brana, no woman. Obo, can you know, Ebro? On you crew Brett, or no Brett, Neme Brett, Neju Brett, and what you know, Timone Brett, a simple. Bia Brett, you go. Hello, good morning.
2: Hello,
5: good morning. Mamma, I saw the Cassassassu,
0: Sunyan. Mamma, how's the day?
5: Yari,
0: 41 years.
5: 41 years.
1: Jesus, Jesus, Jesus, Jesus, Jesus, Jesus, Jesus, Jesus, Jesus, Jesus, Jesus, Jesus, Jesus, Jesus, Jesus, Jesus, Jesus, Jesus, Jesus, Jesus, Jesus, Jesus, Jesus, Jesus, Jesus, Jesus, Jesus, Jesus, Jesus, Jesus, Jesus, Jesus, Jesus, Jesus, Jesus, Jesus, Jesus, Jesus, Jesus, Jesus, Jesus, Jesus, Jesus, Jesus, Jesus, Jesus, Jesus, Jesus, Jesus, Jesus, Jesus, Jesus, Jesus, Jesus, Jesus, Jesus, Jesus, Jesus, Jesus, Jesus, Jesus, Jesus, Jesus, Jesus, Jesus, Jesus, Jesus, Jesus, Jesus, Jesus, Jesus, Jesus, Jesus, Jesus, Jesus, Jes

0: Amen.
1: Oh, now many and then the number you know be on from me. Why would bread be a fresh? Why would fraud ya will bread be a percent no bomb pie? My number is 0248 00. I'm not that 0044. 02, but that will be a farmer will be a woman in a war bread. The booty, I'll be crying, you banner war bread, won't you? My woman is so bread. Where you will brow, will bow, wouldn't you, Famaro, Womamio, what down for Faman said, what bread now from? Fresh of Abraham, no more. I
2: am a
1: person. I am a person. I am a person. I am a
2: person.
1: I am a person. I am a person. I am a person. I am a person. I am a person.
2: I am
1: a person. I am a person. I am a person. I am a person. I am a person. I am a person. I am a person. I am a 10, 66, and a 61.
2: That's all.
1: So for me, this will be a woo.
2: Come on,
1: 0243, 10, 66, and a 61.
2: No, I don't know.
1: Ma what I say? Eto nyabo 0243 na. No about 10 na. No about 6. Six. Six. What the one I had eh?
2: The one they chat to. And one no.
1: As I.
2: And the akwenya ba ma o. Also for Abraham say no obo mpa ya ma o. Brebia wo brebia fra no bon pai ma nti mesra no ma fe mo obia sa dia waka no na tie ni ye dia waka ni ne chi no kani na bom wa e ya sama katamansu project asama katamansu project ya me ya dum wa
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2: 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Who saw some traffic lights where we are called baby Ajinawa? Trot on the between Makawa, almost a more pie, Manso. Catamasu, which are so short, I am a Manso for Catamasu Canibi. Catch a mate is so besu a Catamasu project. Project one on one, and I saw no one. Yami Adumachanopa, and a program can see where you are basso. Yami fun is so brand new fuse. What brat said? What bread to mammy? A quinabo,
1: a bobine quantum abra boy. 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Was many nipa me hunu bre.
2: Ade.
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2: you so
1: obre twa wo
2: so obre
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2: for ma wo sa ya ka bi aso
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2: apason po
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1: Masa.
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3: 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And some way near Fufropi, and the Abu Buano Senu Siabre Cassia Bo, I can come for you, me, or this year back of free a summon, and I'm a permanent.
4: I drew a friend Poma AJ. 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One more share, nanya, one anim, netimia boy, da juma dee, na debiano, nanka wo shanka, ya wayreno, kakrebi, and I told one would to me defend for dear moi, nanny one manaya kama, nancy and Nedia President John Dramani Mahama, Ghana Pierce, you are banai, and your course, and our corner, let us an issue, I do you none is at all, a yatama oil refinery, one betty masha, nanya. 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
5: 19 December 2025 that decision began to bear fruit when Tema Oil Refinery resumed refining operations. That day marked more than just the restart of a refinery. It marked the beginning of a new chapter in Ghana's industrial history, a chapter defined by confidence, resilience, and purposeful leadership. And as I stated before I started my speech, let me state again that whatever Tor has achieved in this success story has been without a single CD from the government of Ghana. Today, that journey has gathered remarkable momentum. Since May this year, Tema Oil Refinery has successfully received 3 separate 1 million barrel cargoes of crude oil, 1 Bonga oil, another from the Balim field, and most significantly recently, Ghana's own Jubilee Medium Sweet. And I wish to state again that Tor fully paid for the Ghanaian crude.
4: Ghana for penny at this work, I say, Ghana, your President John Dramani Mahama. Where we are, you win him. Say, distillation units are Baba Kato. 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
5: Excellency, as we celebrate today's monumental achievement, we also recognize that there is still more work to be done. Ghana's ultimate objective is to become self-reliant when it comes to petroleum products and also exports to other neighboring countries. And so we are working around the clock to obtain or achieve this objective. And from what we are doing so far with all domestic refineries, I am confident that would achieve this target and even go beyond that target. In the upstream sector, when we assumed office, we're seeing continuous decline of crude oil production. First year, second year, third year, fourth year, fifth year, continuous decline. This year, I'm happy to announce that we've reversed that trend. Crude oil production is going to go up.
4: Ghana for penny ya wano esha ye energy any green transition as so ye rajon Abdullah jina panu wakan wasewe ya kwa ye nimne beboa.
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6: I announce to the general public that under the research agenda of President John Dramani Mahama, NACA, the National Curriculum Review Institution, was revising curriculum for basic education from kindergarten to primary six. I have heard commentaries and suggestions on comments attributed to the Honorable Minister. Let me use the opportunity of this ceremony to clarify and respond appropriately that there is no intention by government to make Arabic and Chinese compulsory at any level of our education. English remains our main medium of instruction, but from kindergarten to primary three, we are encouraging and forcefully supporting the use of local Ghanaian language so that our children will not be lost out of their own values and culture.
3: Wey ayo swa for show mesia so ewa my gana munu nya for her na drusu no no. 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
6: From primary 4 to primary 6 upwards, we intend to make English language still basic medium of instruction but we will introduce 3 foreign languages. Optional for any learner to choose a language foreign of the choice of the learner. Whatever it is, this revised curriculum is now before the Ghana Education Service. I will accept their recommendations and I will implement their recommendations. But to expose them to those foreign languages, be it French, Spanish, Chinese, Arabic, Italian, or German, will remain optional, but will be for purposes of upper primary, in order that we are producing learners for the world.
3: Onyanya 400 adjusti ya swa for show masua so ewo aman Ghana mu.
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7: So quickly, we detached our team at Obuasi to confirm whether the video was true. Since they confirmed it was true, quickly a team of national security, NIMU's soldiers from 4BM were dispatched to the location. So approximately about 1:30 p.m., we got to the location. We were able to apprehend about 15 suspects. We got 3 excavators from the location. We were able to arrest the kimping or the owner of the one of the site at that place over there. So quickly, NIMU's director that those suspects should be handed over to the CID headquarters in Accra. So dawn of yesterday, they were dispatched to Accra and currently they are in the hands of the CID.
4: Ebusia fontu apani atesi waka say eye asante mantem wono ene sure bob by captain retired John Kwame Jabari we we na wode kwakwa no wode ma ena fe wa chira say wo mbom tu galamsi wo beto wache wo 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down e ma wo.
7: So we depend on whistleblowers who give us information, informants and stuff like that. So I must be quite frank that in Ashanti region, NIMOs have done a tremendous work, especially within the forest reserves, the water bodies. And most of the time, when it gets to built up areas like this, if we don't get somebody to let us know, it's quite difficult for us to get wind of it. But the most important part is that as soon as we are elected, within 2 hours, we'll be at a location to apprehend the suspects. That makes it quite unique.
4: Ghana for ABM, Openi Atiswa Kaseya, Ashanti Regional Security Coordinator, Captain Retired John Kwame Jabari.
3: Na was not for share amanonin some so ewa my gana mu yun yan for some who could ya trouble kwa kasa. 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And yes, I'm getting to work. Now, so how we are the buy, yeah, flood disaster here, the buy, and no, and some of which are trouble about my yachims or persepre, yeah, Juma. Now, Kobase, Bia, woman, the new master's mercy. I'm on your watch the Mua. Economic community of West African State, ECOWAS, I a cradle. Sir, woman de America Sicano, $250,000. What about Ghana Sicamoa? A 3 million Ghana cities, woman de Baba Bois. And this year, and num a year to rent him so. 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
0: Adam Renye, Evangelist Priscilla Sari. Thank you, Jesus. Adam Renye, Evangelist Priscilla Sari. Thank you, Jesus.
2: Omnipotent God, omniscient God, omnipresent God, we acknowledge you for who you are. You are so gentle, so pure, and so kind. You shine like a bright morning star, for your word says, no weapon formed or fashioned against us shall prosper. We thank you for the gift of life. We thank you for the opportunity given to us. We commit Evangelist Prince Edward Sari and his team into your mighty hands. We commit Adonre into your hands. For your word says, upon Mount Zion, there shall be deliverance. Deliver us all from temptation. And at the end of the day, we will give you thanks. In the mighty name of Jesus. Amen. Thank you, Jesus. Thank you, Jesus. Thank you, Jesus.
3: God is my shepherd. I shall not want. He maketh me to lie down in green pastures. He leadeth me beside the still waters. He restoreth my soul. He leadeth me in the path of righteousness. For his name says, here do I walk through the valley of the shadow of death. I will fear no evil, for thou art with me. Thy rod and thy staff, they comfort me. Thou art preparing the table before me in the presence of my enemy. Thou anointest my head with oil. My cup runneth over. Surely, goodness and mercy shall follow all the days of our life, and shall dwell in the house of the Lord forever and ever. Amen. Thank you, Jesus. Thank you, Jesus.
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1: I am Bella from UK. I always listen to Evangelist Prince Edu Asare. I am Bella from UK. I always listen to Evangelist Prince Edu Asare on number one FM every morning.
2: Yo, let us pray. Father, please walk with us through the bad times as well as the good. May we be heard and understood from the suburbs to the hood. May you judge us by our hearts and not by our mistakes, and see that we get our breakthrough however long that it takes. May you fill that void in our souls that will lay our fears to rest. But there's no way we can live for Jesus when we're living in the flesh. So I pray that you allow our spirits to be born, grow strong, move on, know right from wrong. 1 John chapter 2, verse 15, do not love the world or anything in the world. And we know what that means, but listen. We know the distance we need to be away from fire to keep it missing, but that doesn't mean we'll listen. Lord, you take care of fools and babies. Teach women to honor their men and men respect their ladies. But lately, so many of us have gone astray, doing wrong for so long that we've forgotten the way. Please bring us back home. Instill in us the word which is our backbone. We're just children that have grown. There is so much that we're entitled to, yet we receive so little. See, this time of spiritual warfare, we're comfortable in the middle. So I pray that you open our eyes. Give us the anointing to recognize the devil and his lies. If we keep our actions wise and our prayers sincere, ahead to the sky, you will diminish our... Father, please walk with us through the bad times as well as the good. May we be heard and understood from the suburbs to the hood. May you judge us by our hearts and not by our mistakes, and see that we get our breakthrough however long that it takes. May you fill that void in our souls that will lay our fears to rest. But there's no way we can live for Jesus when we're living in the flesh. So I pray that you allow our spirits to be born, grow strong, move on, know right from wrong. 1 John chapter 2, verse 15, do not love the world or anything in the world. And we know what that means, but listen. We know the distance we need to be away from fire to keep it missing, but that doesn't mean we'll listen. Lord, you take care of fools and babies. Teach women to honor their men and men respect their ladies. But lately, so many of us have gone astray, doing wrong for so long that we've forgotten the way. Please bring us back home. Instill in us the word which is our backbone. We're just children that have grown. There is so much that we're entitled to, yet we receive so little. See, this time of spiritual warfare, we're comfortable in the middle. So I pray that you open our eyes. Give us the anointing to recognize the devil and his lies. If we keep our actions wise and our prayers sincere, ahead to the sky, you will diminish our fears. In Jesus' mighty name we have prayed. Amen and amen.